Hey everybody, this is Chris Williams from the band Codhang, and you are listening to 7VA FM and Francesco Catenacci. Yeah, right.

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I just wanna have a good night. I just wanna have a good night. If you don't know, now you know. If you broke, then you gotta let him go. You could have anybody, any money, mo. Cause when you a boss, you could do what you want.

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you a suburban mark, bitch. Bryce Taylor came up where the city burned dark, dark, bit. Yeah. Burned into my memories, so pretty, the symphony allows me to sleep at night.